messages by which Jonathan sought to go over unto the Philistines' garrison. There was a sharp rock on the one side and a sharp rock on the other side. And the name of the one was Boses, and the name of the other was Sene. Iti eha okachre and se abua etutwa e wo benkumni nifa. 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It lets in and shuts out. This gate is the only opening for admittance to that way, which leads to life, and all who do not enter by it are eternally locked out from the presence of God and the realm of eternal happiness. So, you can say, a puna, a beer many pogrom, a dear son, a two prun, and pursue biaba. That is the purpose. It is heaven crying on, yes, you see, on any crying on. 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
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It was so poor Bonnie, was so chilly Bonnie, or so strange and coupon, sir, oh my, what do me to me? 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You any free mfiye dudu a wudi na sorry demo. You any free collection a wotu o yinu. 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Once in normal year, Nessenia Messia Cherry says, he said, I'm Cocasam in Sacra. Now they wouldn't so on Sacra. Now say, we are what you say, Yamin, and you want Brabois with Timony Bonnier Wood, you know. Many are called, but few are chosen. What free pins you can crabby no beggy one? Yes, in Yamin or Peso or Jika crabby, or more my ready, or my cradle, in Yammy beggy warmer. 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

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It was see the near my yunu no and near de ring in a shemo. Na ye shre and no ma wunu. 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If it's a no ma wunu no and chena a day. 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It be a bit chumako. 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Praise the Lord. And you may for ye new no, and on a tna hoda, heavy tna hoda, hence or hoda, and a difference womb. 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Let there be anywhere, I mean, you know, who can say yammy who more bona buami. May ye mretty said, ye never send me sorry, cocaine yammy, and say, my name be Sammy Jose. Say, K gemon, I may dan a dria, commit to me a dana. 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

0: 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Mi konsida mi kwen hospital wasi yesu wa ba hospital wa besra no. And I'm so say yes, you have best out the end. So, best out, yeah, dear. Oh, yeah, no, no, I'm not doing it. 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So, praise the Lord. This is what drew fear. 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
0: Baby, I'll be on my mom pie. Ready, cronkron, there was a sending so dear chain. Bompire said, Brown, say, Mobe, ready for a more dinner to me in our territory. Near a tearful in a year, there was a sweet tea where you demon a bompire. 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Now, dear me, Kenny, a nyanum. 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Nwa wusun I said ye wonsun. Nwa weni aja I said ye weni enye. 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Nwa wudi we ase I said ye uni. If you say we ase isu ichum. But this I say brethren, the time is short. Embreno akano etia asemwa ekasa chira fa hono no. The time is short. 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
2: And what we make of it determines not how long we will live hereafter, but how well. 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Why you from so case pa? Remember how short my time is. 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Trusem say it is like a shadow. It is say enipa sunsum. 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Ose san enipa nkwana te. First Chronicles chapter 29 verse 15. 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
2: 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It was say, so won't you a dear fesso, not on Sir Antony. Now on fa and she shed for pimpa and to her ma won whom see a dachin, nor so no cre and quanum. 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
2: 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It is your shame, quite you cry, my cry, send a bear, Unca said, me who yanka. It didn't care catch your to say, and crow for munum to ma, a crow crow and one more yen, a crow crow crow crow crow crow. And they said to you, would you be at the sea just so? Now, what you are, would be so about say to you, but would you see what and check crown at you no try a day? Next chat. Psalm 90, 4 to 10. Psalm 90, in yum, at your crown. Me can every inch more and nine. I could see a duno. Psalm 90, verse 4. Now, in Osina and Fringe, you have come here when you say, and rada a chairman, and you are Najumu desu. Oh, my was snake or say, oh, my was snake or say, is you sense you? Oh, yeah, diet, an opa of a festivira, an opa a year from. Now, if a fair, a memory will chat, now a chin champ. Yes, sir, or buffoon. 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
2: 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Now he can say, Mutia Yesu. Adophonum, Mumma, yentie a radiasem, a briar tias ye. Ochina, Udahua, a kingam semoa, wenti. Woo, a nippy, a wood de bia, was winning with the woo beba. Now what can send him a din care catcher on a soon to meet ya? If you will be when ya sem cocot, na judge na catching so differ, but there is an option of a fine. It is either 10 million cedis or 10 years. Now, was 10 million, 1 million pony have been to bottom down the campus when you're 10. It's a bra, police in 4 years, yeah, don't be quiet. Can you be pure or see the same number? Also, Papa, you didn't say, or did for 10 million when you had no go. Or two no bottom on where you had to save them. If you're not judging enough and pay, one reverse BBR, acquitted and discharged. Yeah, you, call, I couldn't have found with you. Can you hear any answers? Can you be a baby? Can be a mom? Menu mienu sana ni etie, ki iso ya siya kutuji na Yesu sikenie na obaye, beye nyeni, hallelujah.
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Ube hu bibi papa o Bible mo. 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And yes, I will call Bible man, watch us, and I will call Bible school, ha, and I will wanna, who cry so cry, and I could be frame, yeah, or so for, Bible school, Ben, I'll call, now, what call seminary? 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

0: 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He said, Rade, whom he mobo, send ya me tea, any minifi, can ya me go ma, maba. On ya me tomb for ye shall be bray, and then so de was a mamma. O catcher is a hell, ay, the kind yan and sem, to be biara, or perso or corn, on funny whom I used to do a what tear, or bomb pious red bonny, Rade, whom mobona facture if you say, won't wash a bono. And pie and say, Muja no be cross, I phone in a hon, not to a one for the entering in a hon. I don't too many a hon, dear Benny Pomo and money to Mosesano. Rather, farmer, my tearful Ninara, it will use to Christo demo. Then a bear, young Quanaka, we as ne bet transi amount, as a bassy wound so a warmo. Eda was say, oh yes, demo, and I a bomb pie. Mijidi passing and coupon and administration.
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0: Mamu nyina chinwo Yesu demo, ebia obi ampese ye bompae. 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
0: 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I was Nicholas House or Kwadaso Agricultural College. May 17, 1975. 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That's where the case ended in your victory. It in your make and say, we are so for Yamia foul, say lawyer, demand we are say. O see Yami a crown cross on Peso din a new crown who bonny. 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Udi miso uko hell. 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So be pria ku preach on owa. The truth is one. 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

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Same. 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A same way now the bow we are say, a same way now the gym qua, a same way now say, if you are sassisua, a dear embe calls ra him, and would do a obey you as same lady. 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That if any man draw back, enam uhienti, minisumu nyamibio, yarienti, minisumu nyamibio, mikobu sumu hako jaya yaresa. 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But we are not of them. Paul said, they encounter for almost how much you know who draw back unto perdition, but of them that believe to the saving of the soul. 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Faith cometh by hearing, and hearing by the word of God. It in any aeshen was it. The power of faith during trials. Uchu mutai eni betriye pa. 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He's the God of this world. 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

0: 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So few days and full of trouble. O nipa oba wuno pa. Ni Job chapter 14 verse 1. 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Ni mkwanda nuye tiebi 70 years. 100 years, me de bi ana me ma 200. 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Ye billion and ye trillion forever fatuto ho. To be like a drop of water in a mighty ocean. This a Bible ka se enetia onimia oka, oni tutu eternity ho. O ka se 10 days Jesus e ka sa chre asafo ahoronso o sha se Revelation chapter 2 was be ho amane just 10 days. Your lifetime, would you have 70, you have 100, you have 200, and you small. Would you to eternity, would you have a baby or baby, and you kitty, kitty, kitty. Do you know what you have to say? You say, that crow, you have to be heaven, and I say, hell. And one is so many names, because you say, we say, Kim, if you were being a new Joe, you say, hey, say, say that, yeah. Ye can't win you, you won't tear, say, to what's no quanser, bonny dear, what worry, no, we yarny, da, because you so be. 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The Bible makes us to understand. 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It was for which cause we faint not, but though our outward man perish, yet the inward man is renewed day by day. For our light affliction. Hey, Paul, in 2 Corinthians chapter 11, mania who in our friend a light. What's the higher light? Because a chum called, let me say, big chum. 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My unit is a metusala. And my yet is a no one, no me, ni pa, o moon, fear, be brain. 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For our light affliction, which is but for a moment, I am ready, Abby, worketh for us a far more exceeding and eternal weight of glory. While we look not at the things which are seen, but at the things which are not seen. 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

0: 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So we hear Bible Muya, I was at the book of days or Sakrai, Anina, and Lisa. 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Praise the Lord. 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Now, tune your matron, I send a busy accord. 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You say Job no ni Gideon kado babeturo. I read I'm falling to Judas Iscariot. I read I'm falling to Demas. 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I read I'm so impressed ye Papa. No one is so afraid dinner too. So too madini. They can Gideon. I was saying the nyam some ano the dinner they don't be patcho ni a hoarding ni a diye. Enye yintu mi e Gideon ya don't praise the Lord. Eko si bro benye Gideon Papa men son die that so be pay heaven. That's the truth. When you GDA to me, you free bonimo. GDA ma don't who tune your messu yare me mo, hear me mo, won't fetch them call bosom ho, won't call comfort ho. Madame Fu, who to mean call heavy money a day in ye. Yakupon so ni GDA fe, or best so me no GDA re. Or say foul baba coupe, and ye enriching in ye and training ye, mian send ye medin car catcher on nemum, or baba coupe, winning baby and all cross, say Maria be posso ye 3 day journey. 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

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The way of holiness. It shall be a way called the way of holiness. Train a coin. And the train a one semoka ayira one sorry pimo. And so say, whoop a heavy a qua, me pacho, jan and a joke crown quawai. Bible says, a crunkry any more, ubi any who being a coin, a hooning and coupon. So we be a wooty and odia, the soft wool cannons, a wooty and tetia so I a bonny. Iti bonny won't mean ya idea that we nipper. Adamasini, unum boni sense you na de srati same kung. Now tihona bo trinko. Pastor, preach on. Preach on. Obe preach on, or preach on to hell. Or no ne cro. I was so too who free boni in a one son way to me a cause, right? Mamma ne ye. Bible say, boni being to men co heavy. A de bearer ye di who bearer ni wa, a bit to me a co heavy. O kind a de same tear do no barcon. Ejichemu edionunson, edionu bakon wo describe wo heavy pa, niema wo di see heavy nina. 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If I show say who quay juma be moa, no mashi share a near mo me here and sunny half hour. Ye would dear now on betty to say why you wouldn't be same cosa. Who quay bruchra? 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Ye won't quan and the best show one can say, oh, me the quay ye. Who call heavy? And then you are no chichrin heavy, no country will say. Would you travel ye day? Uncle. 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

0: 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I won't bon one is simple true. You see, yes, in Timmy Monado, say go home. 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born to need dear satiffy free. We are anon pranamons and conwako contok, I could do track or your own side in your opinion. And still, I would drink as a mecum and you go be in your menu adum. There be adum no ba, I be you a free body when I work or heaven. Praise the Lord. 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
1: 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The job of removing your obey stronger. 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
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Opposite of heaven that would draw her would be no kind already be a friend of G. Adams or see hell is real but is seen too late by many. The reality of heaven is there,
but many people see it too late. O can any go so yes, you won't be any gem. Was he, hey, says in a tear. Ye can one ye ni, ye say yammy besisa, nasemwana, debida. It is ye so see, yem pre, ni en shenny or protea tenum. 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compass of God's holy word. 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
0: 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You ye and a honey jatoy Abraham or Mark Quina Butre, when you may be man, a janko, praise the Lord.
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0: 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We are petition house a shit. It is a what kind in the chemon no noa. Or say one hour pay ye no a hunter won't say. If fritted it no strenuous I see a free wound swim of fire and swim no be tomorrow. 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
2: 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For the things which are seen are temporal, but the things which are not seen are eternal. 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We are saying it must not be. 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Don't hold this world too tightly. Men, so we are see where you are, H. Mokonomo, ding ding ding. 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Be a woman, we are saying, is sick and in a hunya dear, men, you find you unyame why. You cannot keep them, and you must leave them. And ya, dear, obey to me, a cosua cra, if we are seeing the moon near Marcosia, see, that crow which you mutan, whoope, whoope. Bitchemwako. Some may catch your papa be out on Fanisican to bank. The bia wa pay save who see a one need them when I see keep you being a beer home where you go. Now save no self for a day. Baby or name be a cutano. O koda, ukrano, or soria, ukra ukujaria, giantpo, ukutano. If you say busia phone, you name him say, Nanandia of Fanisican to bank. Ninging our demo. To be a person can that crow benya safari no koibi. 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Did that crow no yari and no call hospital? 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

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What's it? 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The Holy Ghost pulled me to the front. 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One enough from Cabe to Miada. 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Uqua Bridge, Emre. 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

0: 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And once all this is a case, you have a sorry. 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Yeah, Gigino, so I'm sorry. 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He replaces the heavy burden of guilt and condemnation with the joy of salvation. 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E wum se wu ha when you saw ya so penny dia so who do say have your own cow. Iti se adumba besra wala so kwa. O yi sa de manu nyina free home hu sampa. 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Praise the Lord. 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Se nyame betumi ase san. So was his son solo any boy for you know more dika obit me as a sammy no me no why was his sammy 46 years in the yamia dom me yes idea it was a bit to yes idea but there will be a bit more pie they catch a yakup was in yami and then so much was him then they be a bit here before yavi and a dear mama dom I meet to me the ibi binam so mafate binamasebi ye mom pie Radio Kron Kron e da wase. 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
0: My mom pay. 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
2: 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Job or catch and say, the recatch and say, Jumin and coupon a woo. At this one, a sonodo, crony, yanny, canis, and a mania in free uncle, we are a year since so bet Nancy. Ti will share Bible more, a nipple bones, I'm so unreal. 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Reprove and report church members who are objects of temptation. 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And in your power, renew your consecration every day. De bia, which na se rade. 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Send a bear men anti train name, crum crum yemo, men quan in your ah. 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When a ye bon se may hear any tie. The baby name Biano, or Titay and Senny Bell obe me a shiasi. And I would not want them so I treachery. Say, and found baby or bonsambe farba, in a pinty, and kunimbe and dear way yes to Christo demo. Bompire say, where my near in whom a dear etrania ihunu, and so a tear same trania etier. The baby a bonsambe was in a minimum of you who say, eh, or no no bano. 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Yes, in a quaint way, yes, to demo. 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Say, bassi woman come away to me, I can say. 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

year. 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The bia we a Christoni papa, Christoni ma papa. We a full-time Christian. Obi no kind. Or see, you can't be a part-time Christian and expect to overcome the full-time devil. Yes, you can be a part-time Christian and expect to overcome the full-time devil. Devil or your full-time 24/7 or not or yene juma papa papa papa pa. Send your obe chan jidi for a free GDA no more. It is a woman no me and also a Christian summary ye part-time one. You to mean conquer Satan that. A brand been ordained home ready. Oh, yeah, sorry, or Lagos. The Ebra or Sakra and Uncle Bo Mosuni Adinti, a dina kakrana, a sofo, a ne, a crystal for my bimunu bim kosrano, M1 send a bill betin team. 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No say ah, brother na day, or say brother na day, who's a bosamo yemi wage 24/7. What's a crab on some yo wage 24/7? I did it for P and him. He had been said, Utramana too. Nippana sacrenti and one on a debbie or sacri and with few sumo behind more. 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And was sacra correct pa. 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He said, ye, ne, no, I reason ya. 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

0: 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Why any free a money boy for near training for? 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Maybe I will be a mere mom pie and I can be with papa train and coupon say ready. Home my boy, minyam my brabo su ye, mine no money, minimum mammy was sikami, what dibiani did yes, minimum yame, a ready down where the chame, yame bed danny where the actual why. Ube who saw ye de boyenin, what beer and waka say ready, who made the boyenin mobile. If you are called God will take over your life and a new thing will happen. And you mean you're not bare for fraud. It is obey what Christo Moa obey our body for fraud. Near mother, then you're not betray my coffee, be a bare for fraud. Why? Maybe I will be a mere mumpire. Radio Kron Creation will be brave. What's the matter with their mind? Addition with their mind was Shadrach, Meshach, near Bednego, who I can see a sea on in the book of Nez and Tem. A bumpire say, Asema yeti, Radi Manin Toffom. Ubio a Gidinia, what Toffom, and Nama Mania, who hear a canny yadini, wune, a maninti. 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
0: Erebon Pai, Radio Kron Kron, Israel Senden So, Amaya Dom, Amaya Kwan, Semeti Wasem, Radio Men Pai, Niso Obe Hume Guwasem So, Na Yem Kwan, Na Yem Jue, Na Yem Shira, Ama Ubi Biera Uti Wa Yesu Christo Demo, Radio Dawasi Wa Yesu Demo Na Erebon Pai, Amen. 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
2: It shall say, Wolf Fro, any day, me coming, mammy, ye mo be on our son, woman, na Nicodemus, non tears, a whom was same, a moon, and in tears, ye din. 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Philippians chapter 3, 18 and 19. 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Now, in Nipper be brave, I will hire me ya mo one who a sermon kaye. 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Be Miss Sacra and my old school, mummy, we are mummy. To Miss Sacra and a radon, Cassach, I was sending woman in our crow. And he brought me coy and a headmaster, and when ya ho ho ni fee, ni demo, ni puppy bray, or motto, two set of furniture, and you know, so I am only a meeting of a day. He drew on a bizarre me quite. I'm so me by school, 1968 to 1973. Me read your books winging. 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

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And I just saw as soon as you know, Bentin were him quiet, the angel and I call heaven, there be among you call hell. Broad is the way that leadeth to destruction. Or say, quite no tread a call or saying, yes, you're not seminal. To make catch them on, you say, more training broke for a sea for near 12 or so. It is a munya was right, mamma, and shenny. 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Baby, I will be anno, my mum pie. 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

0: 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And many there be which go in thereat, because straight is the gate and narrow is the way which leadeth unto life. And few there be that find it. 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It lets in and shuts out. This gate is the only opening for admittance to that way, which leads to life, and all who do not enter by it are eternally locked out from the presence of God and the realm of eternal happiness. So, you can say, Epona, you be a many problem. I dare say, I need to prune and pursue Biaba. That is the purpose. It is heavy, quino. Yes, you see, or no, no, quino. So, who pays you remoa? 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You cannot keep even one sin and hope to see the face of Jesus on the last day. What you mean for boni back on cry and show honor who has said, Ube hun Yesu, a day dear China say, Woda. Bonia, any pay in I will see, Jenny in an year to go and sana and quite to me, I end there. It was so poor boni, was so chiri boni, I was so strange and coupon say, Oma, what do me to me? 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What a small proportion of mankind walk in the highway of holiness, clean and holy in God's sight. We are sick a crack head that way, you know. 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

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They will be tear a software trophy on semua. 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
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See, no problem. 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And crow four almost say, we are near man or dano papa, no, you are bear $400 a candy sicker. We try. 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Na titi, yam some no dear. Old time religion, no, a womb, and only a deco heaven. It be bibiara, we are not sassisuha, a year bonnie, a year chrono, near woodian, near kika kahunina. No Bible school, soldier nibi or your retired soldier, no, you're one of the students. O cocoon will be as a manson, which you two form the niche, or teen your mias or reporting a home of police. A seminal court or more pim pim pim pim. 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
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Be any no friend there. Yes, I will bring in our bregu. Ube bregu. Ube ti when you were gem and fahon. I sorry I would take there. We see cow toy. 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
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A one I am so fond of say what Tina soon say Papa no call hell. Maybe South say woo na, and he found our beco. Ubeko heavy and also beko he. 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What sema with dear mine? Ye dear tearful in a shell, sir, empire and a sober mow, whom Montia say. 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

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Tia can say, oh, be a momodine, say, de be a o sorry, de radias in a ye radia, and only a juma both one year in a throw. Say, and see if you have co heavier, a juma ye quayan, to me and shall say, and ye to me a ye pa. And that the idea we are discerning in an essay, the service that pleases God. A juma is so on yankupon any. Hebrew form of man, it do me a sentient mudunsia. Hebrews 13:16. 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You say, sir, a for a bono, a so yankupon any set. So nyame ni papa papa papa papa. The service that pleases God. 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John said, do draw what chin on one mound to me so me in your coupon. This audio on whom I used to Christa, or mount to me near Hordain. Bonnie, I want to me for a Hordain on Yansa, I knew to me in your yes bar or bow. I don't bow or bow, and mo to me jay, sir, near my nina. And on a year can say, and found one senior was here con kind ever home. And found one senior was here drew through ever home. 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Chiaro, nay, I call Pim, say, Cain. Yen can't sorry and poor. This agent, my dear, been our pimono. Eh, sir, and yet, a bema, a yam sumno. Atu sini na enye afufro akono. Tu Yankopon kanchre yense. 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How God anointed Jesus Christ of Nazareth with the Holy Ghost and with power. He went about doing good. Said the Yankopon a day and was try Yesu Christo. The Hong Hong Kron Kron and it to me a tomorrow. Now, baby, I see all yancy with chinny, no ye any penny in a ye. Or go to Mubua for a sermon sorry, or to uncle for a come to one more dear needy. She said, Papa, I'm quan and all ye. And this year, say ye, Christo for near ye, Yesu, my dear, Yesu near Jim Quan. 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
And you share when Bibia a daho mount every day of your life. Now, if you share quiet, I'll be first, I'll be you, be papa, obey you, be ye, and only Christos, Simona. Ubi be a high rehua shen crama. I'll pay DDT, Anuma Wana. Men conning chen, I mean cochichin, you ran, I mean shenny, then I mean can't shen, send a manieno. A radi in ya or non quan radi canoe. Your non quan sooner was our money in the binum will be. Almost sooner, my dear swat to a radi so radi boow. If a semi be so. So would there some marco court? Na a dear 7 years worthy for. A dear bechia me a cocoa. Would that obey to me other? So one day in article, bear a pastry. Would him say, baby a drone dear, or woo an abba. No fro yre, no fro mana catch rom, maybe woo, say. Some man yenu been a true Peter. And no call Herod court. I won't see the yes, say the man ran a yejuma. It be kuno. So it did not to a fierce nipper back, consuja for dunsia and a shano around the clock 24 hours. More running shift of 4. Ti baby, ye did not true a fierce or soldier for me and all home. The 9 so on Chihumamo, Che, as on the 9 abadim. Gate nano, soldier for me and 4. To more shift is one, no more change, no more. Ninny Nachi, Peter die if you uncrom, press the Lord. And a crook ranch, you know. Uncle saying, Yammy, a den and bay with Juma. When you must say, Yammy be buono, press the Lord. It in ye did it in your solution, say me, my man yes, and Tim Akonuma drew, and a friend of from frying pan to fire. In January, my fry pan, yes, you know, no worry, why a day at home. 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I will see a cross uncle for no chain near Boaw, near Momotia, say. So, what mania, your mission chair, mania, praise the Lord. Thessalonica, whom I didn't can eat in Chimodunum. 1 Thessalonians chapter 5, verse 15. Munchen will be unfab bonny and tear will be a bonica. Nimuni dear itch. 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Mamma, ni and ye da Munya and Pi Boda. Until I will say, Mum she, now will be amfa bonny and chair will be bonny car. And the crystal small bus you yassi. A so mammy a bay four. Near baby a bay four. No more call a conch and empire bo. Yammy, a kunkuma boy free straw and pitch up brewanity. 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
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The future punishment of the wicked is eternal, while the sinner at dead automatically receives an express translation into hell. 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

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We are so for na se when sisa near manusu dia wa sorry ma. U pra wa sorry ma pa pa pa pa pa pa pa. Because obekan ni egusi obedru obeka se eh say na we nyina ti say na sofo an kan kire mi ye de kan kire ye nipa nyina sofo ye kan kire se ne be a obesakra wadwen enye den ye kan dwen sakra ene wan 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Spirit of God, for they are foolishness unto him. Neither can he know them because they are spiritually discerned. 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Sorrow, pana. And we did not have crawl carry. Can you not care money dinner table? Who boy is you didn't call our no day? Tick a chain and coupon and sit down the mass on or more be why. So, ne be I also so, be no trade dim, will da, and I say, yes, you may. Catching some for Mojano who crow, who not to whom free the entering and found one sorry I will call one sacra and I won't sacra. No one saw a ticket and I didn't call heaven. A Jesus Moja. A tiny boy for whom more ye a train air for no, and yet they call heaven. On your meeting for ye shroud, then so, what's my old dear mind? Bompire, a dear tearful in our show, sir. Raddy, who say tear dear Betty and tear see, who see be who knew whom a raddy me be, sir, say, who be bear a what tear see my raddy money tear say. Ne will be a Bible dear chin, who raddy money whom more, send a bay.

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2: 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A lot of people spend their life as if it will not be accounted for. There are a number of things that should be noted about life. Life could be very good or very unpleasant, sweet or bitter, joyful or full of challenges, filled with opportunities or deprivations. Our life is brief, momentous, and transient. 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Or see, an highway shall be there, and a way, and it shall be called the way of holiness. The unclean shall not pass over it. Heaven, quite watch, but it shall be for those wayfaring men. Those fools shall not err therein. 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

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Age of Reason, and then Crawford King Kai, Sangoman, Oms, Omen, Yangoma, Bible, the whole one King Kai. Ubia or no one strong, Oma, Qua hell, Ni woman, I walk King Kai, but then what me a year? No more dishes, she on one with Jet Radio, Sini, baby, and no more canning Yamini Ho, Yamini, Ufi, Hine, buy, Ufi, Bobo, ne buy. 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

0: 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He was claimed, God help me, Jesus Christ help me. What are you asking? 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Osi, yet, if there be, ni okay, ni say, but there is no God. And then again, yet, if there be, what will become of me hereafter? You will try to be, or say, hereafter, now and hereafter. Ah, she say, unipe pi wo wia se, omu mwine se mi wua, ehe fana me ukro. 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Uwe anasa. Uwe apeteshi ya, wasi uwe anasa. Ube she say paper. But confirm for me, you don't doubt, sir. You should buy Bumo. Now, your life is so precious. You cannot gamble with your soul. What me for who cry and grant to pray? Now, you know, sir, say me, we are minimum near me crow. Paul, no, we was in my sea, me team, me ready, dear, me, we now make call. I didn't know there won't sacra to send me a soul, sacra, and I won't to me in casa. Now, to us, any paddy, I won't to me jai bonny, who be could Jim, who drew a be who say, it be no to me jai money ye ye. It's a bishop, no catcher, and they say, dear, now, person, me ye mau. Well, see, if you deny God, Christ, in your lifetime, he also will deny you in your time of death. So, in 2 Timothy chapter 2, verse 12, we catch right. Open your mirror, onu subaye day, obe po. 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Just some moments before he died ose it is hell, it is hell, me ko hell, I'm left alone. 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

0: 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Unruho. The doctrine of sanctification for all believers is clearly taught in the scriptures. The disciples whom the Lord prayed for were already born again. We hear John chapter 17, verse 15. Or see, John 17, 15. Miss say you won't free wiase. Nim mom say you won't free obone for no husie. On free wiase, said the means to mean free wiase. Yes, where you won't free wiase. Where you won't free sumo. Where you free bon salmon chain, where you won't free bonimo de one banning chain. It will bomb pia chre a genian coupon. Send a bayer, obeying San Crophone, if you see semi womu, and a bonnie womu yanchichema, you know, no, I say. Nanya yen munkutonti, and I may say, now one will numb one sem so a bejimia dinunti. Who can come, Matthew, Mark, John, James, Ninia Kikaka, Hunina, and woman, and coupon Namon, so I try to on the son. See, I can catch on your preacher, and I was sacra, also a community, and all day, O Kahon, or sing your own quan, a yesu bomb pie no mawa, ye a waitra, near young Wayina, ye Kahon be, and then a yira on sorry Pimu. No mon Kahon, some cry, cast no crofond, your me holy, holy dodo, crofobe. Who perso co heavier, when ye crown crown, who to mean coho money, ye yo con. Me see, as you have for the no man young quadia, we hear John chapter 17, verse 3. Was in a yeni down qua. So obey whom no cranian coupon chrono, any dear was some man or yes to Christo no. Me dear, my shet wo any monia masses, so may we a juma with the mammy semi yono. Then fear jaffa any monia me one on channel and son or bow we are seno, eshe me, wara won chain. Me you won ding, may you won ding, machre. E nipa or do one free if we are say a mammon. Sancrophone in a Peter, James, and John. Yankopon, the one you know, my years to send a sian for. Near Tosumia, no, they were not of the world. No moon ye we are say for. Nenny party, I saw them around Tadibio Murue. Tutu Fontadia no Moshe. Now so for your woman to make ya cow on Bejai. It's better you tell them to stop than to pack them to hell. I saw them with a bia a far call heaven. Yeah, hell. It is a usrani panel ferry once and become big jaw mana sa uyasa na uakas and once I cry. You are lost. We any frenia which any fra for quine. Iti mummy and nunina mukwa ku gwem ramu. Iti was say may you would deen machre any pa would you won free we are say a mammon. Why would dear? Now would de won a mammy. No would do us em so praise the Lord. A jiri for no munya bon samudio. No mu ye yesu dear correct papa. They were distinguished in their conduct and character. But be omun be any pohu say crophomini yesu na nantie. Oh womu kasa, little Christ. Christos, little Christ, Yesu Nketua, Yesu kese no ni ni ne bi no mu ye de omu ye ne wasore awoko e betumi aka chiro so say yesu. Ukwa soba nwa be kunto kwa fine. This is how we a Christian. Kwa soba nwa be ditro fine. Kwa soba nwa be you be a fine. This is how we a Christian. There be said ajidi for no mu ye strong kwa kwa kwa kwa kwa kwa kwa kwa. It is a case to be sanctified, as he say, to be made holy. Number two, to be cleansed from moral pollution in the heart, spirit, and mind. To be made free from inbred sin. To be set apart entirely for God's work, honor, and glory. Praise the Lord. It can so be a crown crown. Say, obey a crown crown. Umu, any abontine, wakumumu, uhumumuni, wajunimu. What do you want for bonny beer? Yanko point you will see what say, or do ye a dear beer, a fatter, nebe shen any munyam. Sanctification keeps us united with other believers. And from one sorry, I will call, deeper, ubi call Roman, ubi call Basse, Ness was sacred when you are Kumumutia, Munina, Mwadri by a barcon. We hear John chapter 17, verse 21. 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One of them said, "Yati se Yesu beko, intina ahi Johnny James mame akujatua akanchi Jesus say yati se beko na ukwa misrewa himamu wa memani yetu bakumbi yebekumhine ne bakwa yenifahine." 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Jesus, my permission. Send your Elijah, Fred, Jeffy's throat, not shake of honor. 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Then Jesus said, Munim Hong Kra, a Juma Momo. Only Panam, a banama, and me Kumunipa, or me Senipa, or the Kwa, and the Granny Panas of one bumper, Kunkuma Bunkum, piano massacre by Omnia Crovity. Praise the Lord. Right, he said, Odifo Jonah. 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Crofo no ye and crofo ye no or tribe no call Timinko Tibi what's it called because it's me conifa. If you're training your humanity as a matter of we will do for so we come with your power. Praise the Lord. It is yes, you know, ni musa, and near me, cosu on the siafon musa, while mum paye am womo adjune, woma kumano, imuantia, edi basa basa bede, ebeba. 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Now, we hear number two, or see, look at the promise of sanctification. 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Holiness is fundamental doctrine of the Methodist Church. 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
0: 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What kind in Yichemu, Edia Samian, Sa, any Edia Sanaina? Or try say, Yeni Pegui, I'm sorry, them Munina, and Nam Quan here, and also. Do Dona or Mugua, sorry, them Nam Quantetreten also. I didn't hear TI. 2 Kings chapter 17, verse 33. Was it was through a radi? No, son, son, Wara, Wenyami. 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Omo we be, and also we be. Omo ye ni men fra, and also we ye be. Na some ran and so I rest all be called heavy. 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Now, if any Bible must send you, was yes, and science, and was your crew, a bio. Oh, yeah, you know, Guinness, the bio, but why you say, hey? That crow, bassa, carbon, or cotton bonnet, and also a dear chain, and the huina, prepra, so your castle, and red sails, you and yellow crack. 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John chapter 6, 60 and 61. 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This all was as a soon out person come as a red deer. 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Ah, I'm sorry, I won't call be boss to my boy. 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I say, see, I dear. Yeah, you remember since you try a dream. John chapter 6, deeper life will buy ni patchy goose patchy. We are more warm. Yes, the other been a seer, and I'm same way there, Dino. And once in a young boy and feeble bray, you cram a bedroom summary. John chapter 6, young kind 60, 61 and 66. John chapter 6, verse 60. 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Yes. 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I don't be my ebbe boy and be a for quite hiano so near co heavy. And tis an answer would chance I to be no more. Bet you when you know deja enumo demo. Many multitudes are walking in the broad way. For wide is the gate and broad is the way that leadeth to destruction. And many there be which go in thereat. The broad way is the path of self-will, self-gratification. It is wide because those in it do not accept any restriction. The hedge of control of God's commandment has been broken down. The going is smooth and easy because it is a downward road. Many there be which go in thereat because it is the way of the world. It is popular way, but it is deceptive. For those who are walking in it, it is the way which seemeth right unto a man, but the end thereof are the ways of the world. Though it is crowded road, it is a fatal road. You see, kind of a fatal accident. Crawford Munam Broadway is in a fatal road. Omuku Gujimsia, Ensio, Ensio, Ensio, yes, or Tiamwa Fio. And I'm fear do and I'm fear pim a ya fibo de piano with tremusa opens you. The greatest need in hell, a yensio, yesika nanyen tmanenye, kintana se brisi, and is rich in the kikaka. 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Bonsama cata wagin any. It is a wound, so ye, what tens so I won't tear say. They say, Yami be any man who say, hey, this is hell. 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God bless you, Yamishra opa. 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So man penny de crater bros up a so bestra will fear now. 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Wouldn't tear say tin a kwa so rather su di bone no. 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

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It is since a nyansafo woman, any park, any titre, or noble people, religious people, respectable people, omu woman, tin, omu yo imagine, say, just a ye, say, ube transa company no more. The words of Jesus are true. Broad is the way that leadeth to destruction. 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And one said, what could square food, you know, so on tip, bro, for I bet the crowd with him. And for so better, also. What now, so de moche, papa? 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
1: 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Cause this one back home when you go to no be so my am from so okay say. And we see see also almost say no man say see and one say we are say betray more corner or no betray more corner. We are seeing a man quan or pamo. 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

0: 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And then Kwan and Nipai Wajes, who is Kenya, who to me at the train. Honey, catch it all. Why and I catch it all? It's a drew bra, a was a witching break. I will show a bra bumuye. Now he say, you see, I can't want to say me, woman China. Now say me in a musa. Or say, for we are but of yesterday and know nothing. I didn't know any nipa. Jesse, we need Greek, we need Malate, we need French, we need Brofo, we need mathematics, we need laptop, computer, teachers, one okro, one kumpa, only munyami, munyami come, because our days upon earth are a shadow. 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Yes, he got some answer me account. 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Dear this cabay sadano. 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It chemu to me no. O se what tinsan we tosun sian wano. 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Some maybe probably won't feature na per se. We free wa with the bulldozer in a grino. And then a bulldozer be a mabupon wabeco because as I see reba. 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
1: Okay.
0: Now, okay. 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A damn any pardon is a bashin in Numa Casa. I say, ah, I then also for Kenyam Samasakra. 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Now, what now, my womb, papa say, a dumbre chamuqua. Oh, my God. Oh, but she shakes her consoling a day.
1: Yeah.
0: Oh, no. 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It in our small poor brow, Chrome, Marco Matimoti, or catch and say, or money charge for the worldly rich. A Sika form will be as her first Timothy, chapter 6:17-19. First Timothy, chapter 6:17-19. And when you fall, we are say, Cassatra won't say, on many a cuckoo sem, and so on for when you end to a winya dear any hoda so. 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On for whom to a winya dear any hoda so. Now on for any end, on for an intro on your coupon or my dear nina mano dos. 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And when you fall, you are sick, as I sure won't say. On when a cocrocosem, and so on for any into a when you are dear any hoda so. Now on for any into a young coupa or my yenya a din in a man of doors to say any and so. 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A yajin sacra first, a son of Sanya Manin in Abba. This a one sacra white green we are, and our yes Sanya Manoa, a tumidin shra and in faso a brew. 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
0: 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So one of one free a bear promo, name one free DM promo, and he said, on them young coupons, my tears and a better honor, so I won't for fro. If you say, when I'm going to save you, and when you penny, when you're going to save you, I'm free. If you are shake, name free and poor, the radia sem de te hoda, yinia sem pa, what can I tremor? 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
1: Amen.
0: Don't for no, me see, a miracle, a tear. It was so she now ye who be senior bayer, and ye basa emon. We have a limited time. You will meet ye be seeing your coupon ten be ye. And this I say, of course, to transfer man's to chain no more. 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
0: 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I did for Monway and Mom Pie Y. In signing Christo and I'm Quamuba and Reno 8 year. I'll see Yanny free and them. He said, Bra, the young Quano, Yaquia and Mododo, and Renia Fawai. So GDMU ye, or Trinia Braboni Concrayan, and found one Sira Sira Cosu of Fear and Wedromo, yes, you do said your talk, Coco, Ephiobia, Kakrabi. 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
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And only a can one sebono. Ya name one many passes, see what we are sorry, ya missy money, oh, one. 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Jinya me digi Bible di. It's done was in the poor mo yen and uncounsel no muya ni emba we are seeing no muni never sorry. No be biara or trassia or dinny home radin or bobra papano. Or so be called down come. No be a one finding one mina min or called de gemu de wumu da a timumu. Her Roman fog man with Timieno. If you check the BM person making kind Bible children, would you dear Nina Kokusu, a jina Bible mo? Say so for say, say, Nyamine Kasa, Roman Fongman, a Timieno, Chemunum, Ekusi, and Chrono, Romans chapter 2, from verse 5 through to 9. 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

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Everlasting life and everlasting shame and contempt. Paul so a Kaby. O no say everlasting destruction. O say a two in Chada. 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So, why, yes, I near man, why, yes, so my say in an amoichi. Praise the Lord. 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It will never grow old also. 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
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It is a one sacrana se wo to James say cream. 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Obi hu se, wo da James na wo tremo. Both heaven and hell are eternal. Did you see when him said they open you in a why? Upe heavy and also upe hell. Upe heavy, and used to saw on any quiet fast of quadrant sacra quine. No, I saw fast obey Paul and a Peter, one poor no shes to throw fast or anxious to throw bill. Samaria and Eber two tunes, Aquana no fast or obey us of about one more drama bill. Baby, I will be a mere mon pie. Won't to mean for bonnet and co heavy a man in ye. So for bill be catcher or dada or juicy caqua, or pure to qua mako de jib, a trouble cope, and we will no more co heavy any day in ye just. Sacra, that is Bible. There is nothing you can do against the truth. Paul the catcher, Onyamia utumi brutumi nyina. 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

0: 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Play in fan so ha. Because see a kaya could see 21. 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As it is written, I have made thee a father of many nations, before him whom he believed, even God, who quickened the dead and called those things which be not as though they were, who against hope believe in hope, that he might become the father of many nations, according to that which was spoken, so shall thy seed be. Hey, someone ya me kachre Abraham wa pamde demo. 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You gonna appear before him. Ude gane ye Sodom ni Gomorrah. And no me no me. Now they bow my no more. Yes, your lawyer. Who are you? When your God. O man sakra. Umbe hun ye betu om. Who against hope believe in hope that he might become the father of many nations according to that which was spoken, so shall thy seed be. Na any da so be or ho. Na seni da soa Abraham wono na e kutia no. 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Let's call a spade. Now, our parliament, you order a secret vote. You be no home. Be no home. Be no home. So, you support to sa a dear tan tang. And cramma pum foul. Cramma man in cramma mamon foul. Cramma man man in cramma mamon foul. The nipa. And yamia bonus and says so. We have degenerated so low to that level. And nipa and yasempeka. A support to. You better repent before it becomes too late for you. Genesis chapter 15, 5 and 6. Genesis chapter 15, 5 and 6. Omunyi nyamini, omunyi Bible ni, obejie di, but you'll be too late. Genesis chapter 15, 5 and 6. 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It can still be staggered, say anything. One who call you insane either. Or call the name, or call the chi. 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Ni crown crew and the trainee, omu ni respect. But Jatano momu who say, holy Maya, respect him. Hallelujah. Obia or see, we free bonin in a musurono, na respect no. Udia gra, a grobe day, a grobe deal. It almost say, sir, Daniel, no, nana, omu. What you say, what you say, what you say. What kind of Bible, so what you need not try, or bomo dian senko beji Daniel, na danfo, so anye day. 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Whatever your problem, and soon change young coupon. 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
0: 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Proverbs chapter 4, verse 23. Keep thy heart with all diligence, for out of it are the issues of life. Se ube kwa heavy, se ube kwa hello. Ijina wakuma so. 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And now I didn't see any more, did you no more, no worry, no ma, our dear, you could see da, no washania da can mo. Well, who did could see, sir, in super far wing in our coy, or say, sir, pepe, e janeba. Before you pay, we are see a call. Bro, we share dance on me a tin. 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Mugina boss, I seen a way, saw me, were born on that. Yes, in yes, Sudoku, say, Wano, be funny, Mako, now, more Macadina, na Baba, woman, no more day, or more stress. Since you see what she made your name, you know, see in Timon. If you say Munimu da Kwa, Mura Bede, a beba, baby, I will be on me, mom pie. 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
0: Why am I on Paya Kakra? 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
4: 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Who says here there's no hope for you? 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It is Peter si twin break. No one chere wade wo se wada je wo sika no mbra wo asase so no. 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Me and Fasan your money in sinch and him who say, see a dem bring in ashes, sir, dem nurse, woo ba, a big jasan your money in our honey, then sapayako, your men penny, sir. In tea, sir, money be a woo for mono. Or say to me, Jamma, rather send your titty for no year, you know. A bin move for Jim, a bin me a distrada pie woman, a bin moon who a man who rope you almost de fiasse. And you may be bringing a true one in your hand, they say. No money, me, you say, or maybe you'll hire a friend or heavy on my day or more call. Until one man, my quine, I'm more bonsam and see one quine. Follow peace with all men. and holiness without which no man shall see the Lord. 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
Acts chapter 7, 56 to 60. 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

0: 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Some can show us a paper be or yes, can you for this can go bank? 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commentary on usuo unity na small kind. Also, you have been used to take notice of the sayings of dying men. Any poor true book in Matthew Henry Casachreno. Also, Matthew said, any pay be we are which rotro wants him. Jimmy Susu Media. Praise the Lord. Me be wunti by Jimmy dear. Also, that a life spent in the service of God and communion with him is the most comfortable and pleasant life that one can live in the present world. 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No money won is a fessed next time would drew her when you day. When you know, 2 weeks later, would drew her an evangelist new preaching or Saint John or Tuno Boise Church and a Colano Sacrae. 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